0: K100. It's today's hits. And yesterday's favorites. Songs that make you smile. 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

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Yeah, right, picture that with a Kodak. 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

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Together, we are New Brunswick. We are the True North, strong and free. We are all proud to be Canada.

0: To you
1: and you. Hey, good morning. It is the 18th of June, Thursday, the day before the weekend. We've got a mix of sun and cloud for today. A little bit cloudy near noontime, high of 20, 15 along the coast, always a little bit cooler. It's 10 in the uptown right now. Nice morning. And here's your Thursday thought bubble for the day. It says this: happiness depends on ourselves. Very simple. That's from Aristotle. Happiness depends on ourselves. So we have the power within us to determine whether we're going to have a good day or not such a great day. So I hope that you choose to have a great day, and I'll be right there with you to help along and do my part as well. I've got some fun stories for you today. I've got a story about a DoorDash delivery robot that went above and beyond the call of duty. This is a great story. I can't wait to share this one with you. So I'll tell you when to buckle in. Get ready for that. On our socials today, I want you to imagine you've got $500 to spend on yourself. Not gas, not bills, not groceries. What are you going to buy for you? It's splurge day today, and I'd love to get your thoughts on this. $500 to spend just on you, for you and you alone. What are you going to buy for $500? We'll have that posted in just about 5 minutes right here on our social pages. It'll be on Instagram as well as Facebook and our talking text line. And that number, in case you need it, 658-5000. Okay, and I've got a great chat coming up this morning. I had a chance to talk with Vicki Stafford Mullen yesterday about the Walk for Muscular Dystrophy that's coming up on Saturday. It's the Walk and Roll fundraiser that's coming up at the HMCS Brunswicker. And Vicki's going to give her perspective on the walk, and that will be just before 9 o'clock this morning, 8:50. I'll have the interview posted to our socials also. Busy day to get underway, so what do you say we start it up and rev up the engine? Here we go. We've got our Hollywood Buzz at 6:40 and 8:40. Of course, we've got our Vogue Optical Web Poll coming up at 7:40 and 8:40. Birthdays and announcements, get them in for 720-658-5000. That's the number that you need for the Leon Celebration Line, and all kinds more going on. I've got your peek at our weather and reasons to get up and get out of bed and celebrate the day coming up in 8 minutes at 620 as well. This is Mornings with Dennis and you, because I couldn't do it without you. On the way for you next up, Tate McRae, Revolving Door, K100, 10 Uptown, 613.
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0: And so do you. It is now 6:19:10 in the city. Here are some reasons for you. Get up, get out of bed, celebrate, and start the day. Today, well, it's the 18th of June, and it's picnic day. This is the perfect excuse for you to grab a blanket, pack your favorite snacks, maybe your favorite people or your favorite pet, and enjoy a meal outdoors. There's just something nice about being able to do that. You know, just go grab something nice, find a nice spot, sit, and leave the TV. Get away from the dinner table. Get out in nature. And drop me a line. Let me know, where was one of your favorite picnic spots to go to? And maybe I'll include that in my new favorite spots to go for picnic. I love going to the little atrium at the East Riverside Kinghurst Park. I love that. Sometimes we'll just grab a quick little bite to eat, whether it's a little bit of a sub or a salad. We'll head down to the wharf at Renforth or the Irving Nature Park, all kinds of places to just go and sit and have a picnic and watch nature go by. We're also celebrating Splurge Day, and I brought this up for our topic today, which is on Facebook, and we're going to chat about that after 8 o'clock. So go ahead. Add the cheese to your pizza or your salad or your sub. Add the bacon. Add that extra scoop of ice cream as well, because today is the day to treat yourself. We're going to talk about that after 8. And finally, it's Go Fishing Day. So whether it's from a boat, dock, or on the shoreline, grab a rod and see what's biting today. And if it's small, put it back, please. Now, here's a look back in time for the 18th of June. Here we go. Today's date, 1948. Columbia Records changed music forever by introducing the 33 and a third RPM long playing record, better known as the LP. And I love collecting records. Do you? Well, here's a record. This was a good one. On today's date back in 1977, this was a fantastic song that was released by Fleetwood Mac. Which one was it? It's this one right here. Such a good one. That's from the Rumors album, which sounds great on the 33 and the third album. 1988, Rick Astley. Well, he Rickrolled us all. Yeah, that song right there, Together Forever, it climbed to the top of the charts. Today's date, 1988. And check this out. Collectors everywhere love to get stuff. And this guy, well, in 1994, one collector paid a staggering $36,000 for Elvis's expired American Express card. Just a hunk of plastic. But, you know, it was in the hands of Elvis, so that's why. And, well, further going on with collectors, John Lennon's handwritten lyrics for the Beatles' A Day in the Life sold at an auction on today's date in 2010 for $1.2 million. That's a lot of cheddar. And finally, on today's date in 2024, Justin Timberlake made headlines after being charged with impaired driving in Long Island, New York. That's a look at what's happened on today's date back in June 18th. Okay, today we've got a mix of sun and cloud. Cloudy near noontime. We'll see highs of 20. That'll be further inland. And along the coast, we could see temperatures around the mark of 15. A little cooler, of course. 10 in the city right now, 6:22. Good morning. It's Thursday, the day before the weekend. 10 uptown, 6:22. Good day.
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Sabrina Carpenter on K100. Good morning. We've got a mix of sun and cloud. Cloudy near noontime. Highs getting up to about 20 along the coast. It'll be cooler. Temperatures around 15. Cloudy and windy tonight. Rain this evening. Foggy near midnight. Low of 13. 10 in the city right now. Tyler Shaw coming up for you. Also, your Hollywood buzz in just a moment's time on K100. Give me a

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0: Looks like Meghan Markle is stirring up more than just tea these days. Reports say she's teamed up with a wellness brand called Clever, and it's to launch a new strawberry matcha set, a strawberry matcha tea. It's priced around $56. Now, this bundle that she's got also includes her As Ever Jam, which critics claim is helping move some leftover inventory because there was a lot of it left over. So whatever Meghan's strategy, the matcha set actually sold out almost immediately. I think she's onto something here now. Kevin Bacon, great actor, funny guy, great musician, great dancer, great name. But he's actually considering changing his name, kind of. He says he's becoming Kevin Bean. Yeah, that's right, Bean. To help promote Meatless Wednesdays and encourage people to swap meat out for beans once a week. Kevin Bacon says that he loves animals and he thought the campaign was kind of a fun way to get people thinking differently about what's on their plate. Clever. Yeah, sure. Mind you, I'd still like to have a steak with my beans too. Now, after decades as Hollywood's most famous bachelor, Leonardo DiCaprio might be ready to settle down. Reports say that he's now 51 years old. He's open to marrying his girlfriend, Vittoria Cerretti, and starting a family. Apparently, becoming a dad has actually been on his radar for a while. And with his mom hoping for a grandchild, well, it seems that the clock ticking might be louder than ever. There's your first Hollywood Buzz. Next one's coming up at 8:40 here on K100. Also on the way for you, I got a great story for you. Move over, Terminators. There's a new completely unstoppable machine in town, and it answers to one master, your hunger. I've got those details in less than 10 minutes right here on K100. Good morning, 641, 10 uptown.
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3: Next up, I got a story about a door delivery, food delivery robot that went above and beyond the call of duty. And you're not going to believe it. It's on the way after Martin Garrix, Ed Sheeran. Repeat it. K100.

0: Brand new music from Ed Sheeran and Martin Garrix. That's Repeated on K100. Good morning, 649, 10 in the city. We'll have a look at the weather in just a moment's time. But first, move over, Terminators. There's a new, completely unstoppable machine in town, and it answers to one master, and that is your hunger. Okay, so I want you to picture this. We're in Chandler, Arizona. We're at the site of a police standoff. Police they've got a neighborhood completely locked down. Streets are closed. The SWAT team is deployed for a weapons-related standoff, and they literally just fired a flashbang explosive into a house. And out of the smoke rolls Dot. Yes, Dot. A bright red DoorDash delivery robot is coming right straight out of the smoke. Now, the SWAT officers are highly trained, pretty scary guys. They're big. They've got weapons. They don't look like they're in a good mood. They screamed at the robot to turn around. Dot didn't care about tactical assault teams. No! Did Dot care about flashbangs? No! Dot had a burrito to deliver, and by golly, that guacamole burrito was not going to get warm on Dot's watch. So Dot refused to stop. Dot just kept rolling past the body armor and the rifles. Eventually, police arrested the suspect, but they had to physically drag Dot away with a truck because the little robot just wouldn't quit. I'm telling you, 5 stars for customer service, of course. Oh, Dot, above and beyond the Call of Duty. But I'm telling you, though, if the robot uprising starts because someone didn't tip Dot, well, we've got a problem. Don't say I didn't warn you. Dot delivery robot. That's amazing. We've got a mix of sun and cloud today. It'll be cloudy near noontime. We've got a high of 20. Along the coast, it'll be cooler. Temperature around the 15 mark. In the uptown right now, temperature is sitting at 10. It's 6:51. Good morning.
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1: Good morning. The province has released an update on work to clean up a gasoline spill on Highway 1 near Hampton in early April. Jennifer McNeil, a spokesperson for the Department of Environment and Local Government, said in an email that remediation efforts at the site have not found any levels of contamination above limits. CBC reporting on April 8th, an estimated 36,000 liters of fuel spilled from a tanker truck that crashed on the southern New Brunswick Highway. Regular sampling and analysis of soil, surface water, and groundwater are also being conducted to track petroleum concentrations and any impact on water. One east lane of Route 1 still remains closed for the cleanup effort. The entire highway had initially been closed for several days after the crash. RCMP in Sussex say the death of a 62-year-old man has been deemed suspicious. Sergeant Ben Conley told Brunswick News the man's body was discovered just before 10 p.m. June 11th after officers responded to a suspicious fire at a business located on Route 10 in Coles Island. Police say when officers arrived, a 62-year-old man from Long Creek was discovered deceased in the building that was damaged by fire. At this time, police are treating the death as suspicious in nature. Results of the man's autopsy are not being made public at this time, as is the man's identity. Anyone who may have information surrounding the fire and the man's death are encouraged to contact Sussex RCMP or Crime Stoppers. City of St. John is urging drivers to use extra caution at railway crossings and never stop on the tracks. The reminder comes as rail crossing accidents across Canada have risen by about 20% since 2020 and 21, while trespassing incidents continue to increase. City officials say drivers should only cross when there is enough room on the other side and avoid entering crossings when traffic is backed up. St. John has about 30 public rail crossings. The city notes trains can take kilometers to stop, making even a brief mistake potentially deadly. Officials are encouraging residents to review all rail safety information and stay alert at all crossings. Canada has enacted legislation that strengthens penalties for assaults against firefighters and paramedics. The new law requires judges to consider a victim's status as a first responder as an aggravating factor during sentencing. The International Association of Firefighters says the change follows a multi-year advocacy campaign in response to rising violence. A survey found 40% of affiliates reported violence on medical calls. The union says the growing number of assaults is unacceptable. The legislation received royal assent this week and takes effect next month. The IAFF also supports a separate bill that would provide additional criminal code protections for first responders and healthcare workers. Over to sports at the World Cup, Congo managed a 1-1 draw with powerful Portugal. England beat Croatia 4-2. Ghana shut down Panama 1-0. Colombia downed Uzbekistan 3-1 in the late game. Over to the Diamonds, the Blue Jays blanked Boston 3-0. The Yankees overpowered the White Sox 10-5. Now you're up to date. I'm Jen Nicholson.
2: Now for a look at your K100 weather. We've got a mix of sun and cloud for today. We'll see clouds near noontime. We'll have a high of 20. Along the coast, it'll be cooler with temperatures around 15. It'll be cloudy and windy tonight. Rain beginning this evening. Could see up to 10 millimeters. Foggy near midnight. Low of 13. Cloudy tomorrow with a chance of showers or drizzle in the morning. Then we'll see sunshine and some clouds. It'll be windy tomorrow with a high of 16. Then we've got cloudy skies, chance of showers, and a high of 18 for Saturday. 7:03, a little bit overcast in the uptown right now. Temperature is 11. That's the K100 3-day weather forecast. On the way for you, Justin Bieber. Calvin Harris on the way for you with Rihanna right now. This is what you came for. K100. Bye.

New Brunswick is looking for talent. I've got all the details on how you can check out, even participate on Sundays this summer. That's coming up after Justin Bieber's Speed Demon right now, K100.

0: I count myself really fortunate to be surrounded by a lot of people that are incredibly talented. You know, I know people that are professional musicians, photographers, videographers, people that are professional chefs, people that are singers, songwriters, so many creative people in the city of St. John and surrounding area. And you know what? We've got a new talent contest that is looking to unearth some new talent. It is the ultimate talent competition hitting the province. It's NB's Got Talent. I've got all the details right now on our website. 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Go to the events tab. It's happening every Sunday. Where is it happening, you're asking? Well, I'm glad to tell you. It's happening at Flavors Ice Cream out in Grand Bay, River Valley Drive, and where the Dairy Queen used to be. Right there. Thank you, James Mullinger. So what they're looking for, singers, dancers, comedians, bands. If you've got a talent, they want you to show it off. First place is going to get $5,000 in cash. They've got a sound system. They've got lighting. They've got the stage set, and they just need you to step up. So whether you sing or dance, play an instrument, what have you, comedian, magic, or some other talent, this is your chance to shine on their stage. And it's they got it underway last weekend, and I believe I saw a video from one of our listeners, Rena McDonald. Her son Memphis was one of the performers there. So very, very cool. It sounded great. So good luck to him. And this weekend, on Sunday, they've got a great lineup. Tristan Horncastle, country singer from Fredericton, actually a friend of mine. I performed with him at a singer-songwriter event a number of years ago. Great guy. Melissa McKinney, also a singer. And Allison Wissick is a singer, too. Then we've got, you've heard this name, Martin Baumaster, comedian. He's been involved in lots of events around town for charitable reasons, such as Bad Words for a Good Cause. Jamie Cruikshank, another musician. And then we've got a beatboxer, Beatbox Blake, otherwise known as Triple B. So come on, check it out. It's going to be 7:30 till 9:30, Flavors Ice Cream, River Valley Drive, Grand Bay, Westfield. It's going to be a good time. This is going to be the second night, and first place is going to win $5,000 in prize cash. It's happening every Sunday right up until the 9th of August. So come check it out. It's going to be a great time. Look forward to seeing you there, because New Brunswick's Got Talent and Flavors Ice Cream in Grand Bay Westfield wants to find it and reward for it too. Zara Larson coming up for you. Midnight Sun on K100. Good morning. 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I've got a big old hunk of cake waiting for you here. 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

0: Alex Barrett, brand new music, kissing you on K100. Good morning. It's Thursday, 7/21. Nice day in store for us. We'll get to the weather in just a moment's time. But right now, here's who's celebrating birthdays on the 18th of June. Starting with, he played Grey Worm on Game of Thrones. So we want to say happy birthday to Jacob Anderson, who's turning 36 today. Next up, hitting the big 38 is the guy that is keeping the beat for 21 Pilots, drummer Josh Dunn. 38, that's a big number. And this is a milestone one for another Game of Thrones alum, the King of the North, Richard Madden, turning 40 today. And blowing out 45 candles is the man that discovered Justin Bieber and, had kind of a tumultuous story with Kesha. Scooter Braun turns 45 today. Next up, we got turning 46, the monster hunting detective from Grimm, David Gentoli, and the big 5-0 today. You know him from The Voice, but he's also a country superstar. He's married to Gwen Stefani. Blake Shelton turned the big 5-0 today. Next up, celebrating birthday number 55. He helped us make it to the end of the road. Boyz II Men singer Nathan Morris turns 55. Finally, legendary musician, singer, songwriter. He can do it all. He's 84 today. He is Sir Paul McCartney. Amazing. And then finally, we've got a local birthday today. Want to say happy birthday to Nick Garnett from Team Somerville here in St. John. Happy birthday from your family, your friends, and all of us here at K100. We want to say
1: happy birthday. Feel the love stay spilling over, shining through. Another year of something magic. Another year of you.
0: We've got a mix of sun and cloud for today. It'll be cloudy near noontime, high of 20, 15 along the coast. And let's see here. It is 10 in the city right now. Actually, it's 11 here in the city. Got to note those increases for sure. On the way for you, we've got BTS Swim right here on K100.
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4: Good morning. The debate has reignited over New Brunswick's moratorium on hydraulic fracturing in place since 2014. PCMLA Don Monahan has called natural gas the province's biggest resource and questioned why it remains untapped. Internal Trade Minister Dominic LeBlanc's office tells CTV the federal government would support lifting the ban, although the decision rests with the province. However, the New Brunswick Anti-Shale Gas Alliance opposes the move. Spokesperson Jim Emberger says there's no reason to produce new fossil fuels. Premier Susan Holt's office confirms the moratorium remains in effect, with no update on development of any natural gas fracking sites. The Red Cross, the New Brunswick Emergency Measures Organization, and fire crews on the scene Wednesday morning as fire left a portion of Taylor's Motel in Doaketown severely damaged. Fire officials say the blaze impacted 12 units and displaced 21 residents in the 67-year-old building. Doaketown's Mayor Carol Price says, quote, it's a big setback for a small village, but he says for long-term solutions, there isn't much in the way of private housing in that community, according to Brunswick News. Price says the motel burned for more than 4 hours after the call came in around 2:20 a.m. yesterday. Volunteer firefighters from Doaketown were joined by a pair of mutual aid departments from the rural communities of Upper Miramichi and Miramichi River Valley. The cause of the fire is under investigation. A provincial agency has revoked the license of a solar panel company after customers paid thousands for installations they never received. The Financial and Consumer Services Commission says Sunkist Energy Incorporated is unsuitable to be licensed. Some consumers report paying down payments of nearly $11,000 to almost $16,000. One person paid $40,000 in cash. The commission says the company stopped responding to calls and emails, and its website went offline. The company waived its right to a hearing, according to CTV. The director of consumer affairs found the company not trustworthy. The commission says consumers should not pay for products they never received. And a basket of 22 basic grocery items that cost just under $100 a decade ago now costs nearly $148 in New Brunswick. That's according to a price comparison by Brunswick News. A food expert says grocery prices in Canada have increased between 35 and 40% since 2016. That's higher than the G7 average. The price of ground beef has jumped 72%. Apple juice has spiked 165%. The expert blames drought in the U.S. and trade disputes for some of the increases. Food bank visits in the province have more than doubled to 50,000 a month. The expert says the region needs to build a stronger local food system to help stabilize prices. In sports, Portugal was surprised by Congo with a 1-1 draw at the World Cup. England beat Croatia 4-2, Ghana blanked Panama 1-0, Colombia beat Uzbekistan 3-1. Over to baseball, the Blue Jays shut down the Red Sox 3-0, the Yankees down the White Sox 10-5. Now you're up to date. I'm Jen Nicholson.
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6: We've got a mix of sun and cloud for today. Cloudy near noontime. Inland temperatures getting up to about 20, 15 along the coast. Tonight's going to be cloudy and windy. We could see rain up to about 10 millimeters. It'll be foggy near midnight, low of 13. Tomorrow's going to be cloudy with a chance of showers. We've got drizzle in the morning, then sun and clouds. It'll be windy tomorrow with a high of 16. Then cloudy skies and a chance of showers and a high of 18 for Saturday. It's 11 degrees in the uptown right now. It's 7:35. That's your K100 3-day weather forecast. Good day to you.
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6: 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K100.

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0: The weekend on K100, St. John's Perfect Music Mix, 7:42, just about 7, oh, now it's 7:43. There we go. Clock just tick-ticked over, and there we are into the next minute. After 8 o'clock, we're going to be chatting about Splurge Day. Just imagine for a moment you've got $500, and you're going to treat yourself. You're not going to use it for groceries, bills, or gas. What are you going to spend the $500 on to splurge for you? Lots of great input on that this morning. Thank you for your participation. Can't wait to hear what you are going to treat yourself to because it's Splurge Day. Remember, not gas, not bills, not groceries. What are you going to splurge on with $500? Tell me. Let's see here. Yesterday in our Vogue Optical web poll question, we were talking about the fact that another school year has come to a close. And thinking ahead to next year, what would be a subject do you think should be added to the current high school curriculum? And we gave a list of things that could be added, but you never disappoint. There was already some great discussion yesterday. Robin said self-sufficiency classes, which would include money management, cooking, and other things like that. Jill says finance. This should be a mandatory course for students to help set them up for financial success. I could not agree with that more. Right? Let's see here. Alicia says life skills 101, taxes, budgeting, meal planning. Heck yeah. Sherry says all of those plus how to maintain a vehicle, how to check the fluids, the fuses, bulbs, all that great stuff, and common sense course. The common sense course, I would hope a lot of people would sign up for that too. Rosalind says budgeting, how to create Excel sheets to create a budget for everything with running totals so you always know the exact amount you have after all the bills that you have. Yeah, good suggestion. There's a lot that you can do with AI in regard to that, to that as well. But absolutely, get a good, stable starting point so that you can keep everything within mind. Here's how the results from the survey came out yesterday. We had a four-way tie with those that chose survival skills, how to cook, farming, growing food, and nutrition and self-care. Those four selections all came in at 5.5% of the votes. 22.5% of the votes came in for mental health. Very, very important, right? But as you heard with some of those responses that I read from our social post on Facebook, the majority of those that participated in the poll said managing personal finances. And that came in at just over 55.5%. So thanks for your input. So it seems that we're all in agreement that if anyone from the education board is listening, could we please implement something with practical finances for our students and help set them up for financial success? How about that? I think that would be very, very good. Okay, on a lighter topic, but yet something so close to my heart, I think the station needs a pet. We need a kitty cat or a doggy dog to hang out with Joelle and I here in the studio. Joelle over at Cool Mornings, myself here at K100 Mornings. So, question this morning, should pets be allowed in the workplace? Simple yes or no question, but I had to bring it to social media. I had to ask you, what are your thoughts on that? Should pets be allowed in the workplace? Tiffany says, well, seeing as I work from home, Nacho is my supervisor. He really runs a tight ship, and what a handsome fellow. With the tie, even? Come on. He's wearing a monocle. He's a one-eyed cat, and he's pretty darn handsome. Susan says, depends. Every owner, every pet, and every situation is different. Absolutely, yes. Not every pet would want to go to work. They'd love to be lazy at home in the bed, right? And Charlene says, depends on the workplace and how well-behaved the pet is. Absolutely. Terry says, I work from home, and my Cooper is very well-trained, just lays in his little round dog bed while I work. And Christine says, yes, personally, I would love to have a store, love to go to a store that has a four-legged greeter because I love them so much. They would be great for business in my eyes. Couldn't agree more. Years ago, it was a business card location on Ross Avenue. They've since moved. The name will come to me in a little bit. But they had a beautiful golden retriever as their greeter. I walked in to get some business cards printed up, and this dog jumped up. Both front paws on the counter, looked me straight in the eye, and was offering pets. Yeah, it's great. I would welcome pets being allowed in the workplace. But there's a good discussion on here as well on social pages. Bev Wells, who does a lot of work with service animals, has some really good points to bring up as well. Go check that out on our social pages and read her post. See what you think about that as well. I think it's good input. But like other people said, not every workplace, not every pet is suitable for that. But overall, I would welcome it. Join the conversation. Our web poll each day is brought to you by Vogue Optical. Here we go.
1: Vogue Optical. Your second pair is free. Vogue Optical.
0: 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On the way for you in a moment's time, well, we've got a fun story coming up for you. And, of course, we've got great music. And I've got an interview with Vicki Stafford Mullen coming up just before 9 o'clock, talking about the Walk for Muscular Dystrophy that's coming up this weekend.
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1: Thank you, Rev. She's actually going to be here in town at the Market Square Boardwalk on the new stage this summer, so make sure it's going to be next month, I do believe, so go check that out. Rev on K100. Hey, you know what? It's time to get up. Now, if you think that living a longer life means spending hours at the gym, well, great news. You don't have to do that. There's a new report out from a sports medicine doctor. His name is Jordan Metzel, and he says the absolute number one thing that you can do for your health is just move your body every single day. And get this, we're talking as little as 2 minutes a day of vigorous activity that's actually going to make a difference in your life physically. You don't even need workout gear. Here's the thing. You can just take the stairs. You can scrub the kitchen. Carry those heavy groceries like you're trying to make it all in one trip. As long as it gets you huffing and puffing, it counts, right? Think about that for just a second. You don't need equipment, nothing. Just move. So Dr. Metzel suggests getting a couple of daily alarms on your phone to remind you to move. So forget about the expensive, trendy supplements. Moving your body is completely safe. Best of all, it's totally free. It costs you nothing, just a little bit of time. So get up, get moving, and go crush your day today. Is there something that you like to do that helps you get a little bit of extra movement in throughout the day? Drop me a line. I'd love to get your input. Find out what works for you. 658-5000. Hey, just after 8 o'clock, I want you to imagine you've got $500 just for you. You're going to splurge on you because today is splurge day. I want to know if you're going to what you're going to spend it on. It's not going to be used for groceries, not going to be used for bills, not going to be used for gas. It's $500 just for you to treat yourself. What you going to buy? Join the conversation. Let me know. Facebook, Instagram, and our talk and text line as well. The number again, 658-5000. On our way to 8 o'clock. Coming up for you next, I've got a little bit of, some Maroon 5 for you. Stick around. Don't want to know. K100.
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0: That is Harry Styles. Great track from him from just a couple of years ago from his new album, American Girls, on K100. St. John's Perfect Music Mix. Okay, imagine for a moment you've got $500. I'm generous enough that I've just given you $500 today, and you're going to spend it on yourself. You're not going to put it on bills. You're not going to buy groceries. You're not going to put it in your gas tank or your diesel tank as well. Diesel's really expensive these days, right? But you've got $500 to spend. Yeah, it's splurge day, baby. What are you going to buy for you? You know, sometimes we just have to treat ourselves. And, you know, we've all got those things that we like to buy, regardless of price. We're going to buy it anyway, right? Whether it's your favorite expensive coffee or if you like some adult beverages, you know, like a whiskey or a scotch or something like that, that tends not to be very cheap or affordable, but sometimes you just want to do it because it's nice to indulge once in a while. So let's take it to you. I got a text in from Emerson, and Emerson said that they would get a tattoo. Right? And, you know, it's something tangible because you can see it. You'll always know that it's there, whether you can see it if it's in a spot you can't see or not. But I think that's pretty cool. Everyone loves artwork, and a lot of people consider that as a splurge or an indulgence to treat themselves. I love that. Abby says, I'd love to go buy a kayak so I can run away from all the noise and have time for myself just to relax and float and enjoy nature. She says, I love my kids and I work with kids, but this mama could also use a break. That's good, Abby. Thank you for sharing that. Michelle says, if I can't use the money for expenses and I can't toss it in the car fund, I'd probably buy myself a Ninja Slush. I've seen those too, Michelle. They look really great. And she says, I'd probably do a day trip somewhere to try a new restaurant for lunch, then invite the family over and treat us all to supper. That's a great suggestion. I love that. Laura says, a nice dinner out. No preparing, no cleanup. Just sit, eat, live, and tip the server well. Then a big Temu splurge. That sounds fun. Weird and wonderful things like funky graphic tees and stuff to pimp my car. Knickknacks for my yard. That all sounds great, Laura. You've thought about this. I like that. Krista says, I would get a simple ring to acknowledge a new relationship. A haircut and a nice place for supper for two. Krista, that's great. Really good. Shauna says, sandals and a Switch game. Yeah, that's really good too. Sharon says, would go toward building a ramp in our home so my husband can get in the house once he comes home from the hospital. Sharon, I'm manifesting that for you. I hope that comes to fruition so you can actually get that done, get your man back in the home where he's supposed to be. Sending good thoughts your way. Melissa says, one night in a hotel where I could sleep in. Right? Amy says, I'd book a 2- or 3-hour massage, then take myself out for a great steak dinner. Oh, Amy, that sounds great. If you need company, let me know. I also like steak dinners. Christine says, I'd buy myself a plane ticket to go and see my family. That's great. What about you? As you're listening in, you've got $500 to splurge and spend on yourself. Not for bills, groceries, or gas. What are you spending for you on splurge day? Let me know. Facebook and Instagram, talk and text. The number 658-5000. 11 in the city. It's a little overcast, but that's okay. It's 8:14, and it's the day before the weekend. It's Thursday, my friends. And coming up in just a little bit, I've got an interview with Vicky Stafford Mullen. We're going to be talking about the walk and roll event that's happening this weekend for muscular dystrophy. Stick around. I hope you check that out, and I'll have it posted on our social pages for you as well. Benson Boone coming up next. K100, good morning.
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0: That's Alicia Moffat on K100. Good morning. Lay Your Light is the song. And Benson Boone before that. Gracie Abrams around the corner in just a moment's time when I'm done talking. Okay? So I'll speed it up so you can get back to your music. On our website, we've got all kinds of events that are happening this summer, including Dragons on the Lake, which is going to be a great time for sure. Joelle and I had a chance to go and sit with Deborah Lawton at Lily Lake and have a great lunch there, by the way, at Lily's Cafe, right on the little patio. Fantastic! And we were talking about Dragons on the Lake and what the event is all about. And it's supporting two local charities. Number one, it's celebrating and supporting Lily Lake Pavilion and their programming that they do for the community. Everything from outdoor programming for the kids to seniors classes and all kinds of great things. There's a lot of work that they do behind the scenes. And this is one of the ways they're going to help support that. Like movies in the park for the kids as well. That's another thing that's supported. As well, it's also helping out the Lancaster Branch 69, the 69 Branch Legion over the west side, who also is an organization that if there's they step up each and every time. There's a fundraiser, an event, a celebration. It's a great place to go, and they make their facilities available, and they've got teams and staff that work really diligently. So there's two really deserving organizations that are going to benefit from the Dragon Boats that's happening this summer. It's going to be on the 15th of August, Lily Lake, and we in St. John, we have a real affinity with the Dragon Boats, and they were away for a number of years, but they're back, and it's going to be so much fun. Lily Lake is going to be a great place for the boats to be racing all around the lake and raising funds at the same time for two great causes. You want all the details? Go check it out. It's on our webpage, k100.ca. Go to the events tab, and you'll find it right there. And they're still looking for your teams to register and get up and get going. It's going to be a really, really fun time. I get to do it a number of years ago, and so I know that you're going to have a great time doing it, supporting great causes. K100.ca is where you can find all the information right there. In just a little while, going to be chatting with Vicki Stafford Mullen about the Walk for Muscular Dystrophy that's coming up this weekend. It's on Saturday, just around the corner. So tune in for our conversation, which is going to happen at 8:50, just before 9 o'clock, right here on K100. Not a bad day out there right now. A little overcast. The sun's really trying to come through, but we've got a mix of sun and cloud for today. We'll see highs getting up to about 20, 15 along the coast in the uptown right now. Temperature currently it's 11. Good morning.
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0: Do your friend a favor. 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
1: 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K100. I'm going.

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3: Okay, so you know how we're talking about splurging on our social pages this morning when it comes to having a little extra money? Well, Jeff Bezos, he's doing just that. He's going big. And even by billionaire standards, this is big. According to reports, Jeff Bezos is building a massive new estate on Miami's exclusive Indian Creek Island, which is better known as Billionaire Bunker. So this property is spanning three waterfront lots worth an estimated $250 million. So the mega mansion itself is expected to feature a movie theater, a resort-style pool, and enough tropical landscaping to resemble a real-life Amazon rainforest. Amazon rainforest, get it? And if Jeff Bezos decides that he needs to borrow a cup of sugar, well, his neighbors are Tom Brady and Julio Iglesias. So talk about an interesting neighborhood to watch. There's your Hollywood Buzz right here on K100, St. John's Perfect Music Mix. Good morning.
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In just a moment, we're going to be having the privilege of chatting with Vicki Stafford Mullen about the Walk for Muscular Dystrophy that's happening on Saturday. Coming up right after this song, Tame Impala, it's the Jenny remix of Dracula on K100.

0: This Saturday is a great event that's coming up. It's been going on for a few years now. It's the Walk and Roll for Muscular Dystrophy, and it's taking place at the HMCS Brunswicker. I've got a friend on the line with me right now, Vicki Stafford Mullen, to talk about this. Good morning, Vicki. How are you?
1: Good morning. I am great. And then yourself?
0: Doing great, thanks. So, Vicki, you and I met a number of years ago, actually through a mutual friend, through Jeff Sparks. You've been doing some similar things, which is basically changing lives in our community.
1: Right.
0: So this weekend, we've got the Walk and Roll for Muscular Dystrophy. Tell us about the walk and what it's all about.
1: The walk takes place this Saturday, and I have been participating in the walk since 2004. So we do it every year, usually in June, and we raise funds for Muscular Dystrophy Canada for research and to help with people with neuromuscular diseases.
0: This event is personal for you as well, is it?
1: Yes. I have muscular dystrophy, diagnosed in 1995. I have limb girdle 2A, which affects my limbs and the girdle, they say, how you walk.
0: Okay.
1: I'd like to describe it as me picking up a bag of potatoes. It would be like you trying to pick up a car.
0: For mobility, you rely on a wheelchair, is that correct?
1: Yes. I broke my leg. I had fallen in 2020, and ever since then, I stopped walking. So I'm in a wheelchair full-time.
0: You certainly don't let that slow you down at all, do you?
1: No, I don't.
0: In fact, probably with wheels, you're actually faster than most people.
1: I am, and I do say, you know, watch out for me, and I probably should have a helmet on.
0: Tell me, Vicki, why is this event on Saturday so important?
1: Well, it's important because we raise money all over Canada. There's over 30 walks. Their goal is $1.2 million for Canada.
0: Mm.
1: And we're up to $775,000 right now. And that money is used to fund research and, like I said, help people with neuromuscular diseases all over Canada live a better life.
0: And I understand that you're doing very well in terms of local fundraising for the walk itself. At what position did you say you were in?
1: I am currently sixth in Canada right now. I have raised $11,176 to date. This is my best year yet.
0: See, that's amazing, Vicki. I told you, you're doing good things in the community.
1: I hope so.
0: It sounds like Saturday's got all kinds of fun in store. What else can we expect to see?
1: Well, we have our local firefighters show up, usually with their antique fire engine, and we mingle with them. We mingle with our clients, other people, the public. We take a walk, if it's sunny, on Harbor Passage. If not, we have the gymnasium, so we will walk around the gymnasium. There's speeches, there's door prizes, and there are refreshments.
0: Vicki, where can we get more information about the Walk and Roll for Muscular Dystrophy?
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0: Vicki Stafford Mullen, thanks so much for the chat. 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
1: Thank you, Dennis, and thanks for chatting.
0: My pleasure. You have a great day.
1: You too.
0: 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Vicki, thanks for the chat and a ray of sunshine, especially on a cloudy day like this. Hope you have a great day. I've got Mike DeMero coming up, also Ariana Grande, and that's going to take us to the 9 o'clock hour. It's going to be, mostly cloudy today, but we will see some sunshine. We're going to see temperatures getting up to about a high of 20 for inland areas, 15 along the coast. Cloudy, windy tonight. We might see some showers up to about 10 minutes. Millimeters, foggy near midnight, low of 13, and then tomorrow looks like it's going to be cloudy with a chance of showers, and then a high of 16. It's 11 in the city right now at 8:54. Good morning.
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Donald Webster, K100, Teddy Swims on the way right now. This lady's just tearing it up all over the charts. Olivia Dean, So Easy to Fall in Love on K100. Good morning.

You know what I think would be really easy would be to make $500 disappear really, really quickly. Here's what I'm talking about. It's splurge day. So I want you to imagine for a second that we here at K100 are giving you $500, right? Okay? It's hypothetical, okay? I'm not that rich. I work in radio, after all. So I've got $500 to give to you, and you're going to spend it on yourself. You're not going to buy bills. You're not going to pay bills. You're not going to buy groceries. You're not going to put gas in the car. What are you going to buy for you? Sue says on our Facebook post, I'd love to have a couple of nights at a cottage. Wouldn't that be great? Oh, just a nice little getaway. Kim says, buy myself some new clothes. Let's see here as well. We've got Donna says, I'd pamper myself with a mani and pedi, get my hair done, get a massage, get a facial. All that sounds good. I think I'd like all of that as well. Yeah, I'll go for the mani and pedi. I'm secure in myself. Trish says, I'd buy some new clothes, good pair of walking shoes. Shoes is important. So, Trish, I support you in that. Stephanie's buying some new clothes. Shauna says some summer dresses. And Vito's maybe a new pair of shoes as well. That's a good day right there. Alana says buy some new shoe. There it goes. A few new outfits, good meal, and then pay off some debt. Oh, we're not gonna talk about the debt, okay? Stephanie says new clothes. Marcia says totally a full day spa experience. That's some pampering right there. Emily says, I'd buy myself some flowers and a cute new outfit, take myself out to dinner, and if I have some left over, I get my nails done. That's great. You know, self-care day. That's what that's all sound. Let's put it the official term on it. This is not just a splurge day. It's a self-care day for you. Thank you for that, Emily. So if you've got $500 for you, not for bills, not for groceries or gas, what are you going to spend it on? Let me know. Facebook and Instagram, talk and text line as well. It is National Splurge Day. That's why we're chatting about that, and I'd love to get your thoughts on it as well. Stay tuned. Teddy Swims coming up next up, Cause I Do, from Preston Pablo on K100. It's Mornings with Dennis. Glad to be here with you.

0: K100, Teddy Swims the Door right there. Taylor Swift is around the corner for you in just a moment's time. The new song that she's got is I Knew It, I Knew You, which is part of the soundtrack for Toy Story 5, which is opening tomorrow. It's going to be fun. If you're looking for something else to do that's fun for tomorrow, how about this one? I've got some friends that are going to be rocking the house at the KBM over at Grand Bay Westfield in on the back road there. KBM Audio Association is actually one of my favorite little hidden gems for venues. And they're going to be kicking off summer with live music from St. John's very own Penalty Box. Great musicians, great people, and I'm telling you, they're going to have the place just rocking. It's going to be great. They've renovated the bar. They've got lots of space for dancing. Doors open at 7 o'clock. Music at 8. Tickets are $10 in advance, 15 at the door. Ages, of course, 19 and plus, and it's a cash-only bar. So that's really going to be a good time. And, of course, lots of fun happening starting tomorrow, too. Bobby's Hospice is kicking off their summer barbecues starting at 11 o'clock tomorrow. So tomorrow, leave the brown bag at home. Forget about making your lunch tonight. No, you don't got to do that. Just bring $8, head over to Dufferin Row, West Side, and head to Bobby's Hospice, and they're going to have lunch all wrapped up for you, ready to go. Burger, hot dog, bag of chips, bottle of water, and at the same time, you can check out some music from St. John's very own Before the Mast. Some shanty favorites are what you're going to hear. It's going to be foot stomping, clapping along, singing at the top of your lungs. It's going to be great. This is all part of a way to help support the great work that Bobby's does right here in Port City. So Bobby's Barbecues tomorrow starting at 11:30 till about 1. And then tomorrow night, we've got Penalty Box at the KBM. Talk about a rocking day, huh? 9:20 right now. A little cloudy, a little overcast. We will see some sunshine at some point today. We're going to see temperature getting up to about 20, 15 along the coast in the uptown right now. Temperature currently is doing a refresh. It's 13. Lucky 13 on Thursday.
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And the whole city gave a collective yee-haw. That's Shaboozy Cowgirl on K100 St. John's Perfect Music Mix. Do you remember just a few weeks ago, well, it was earlier last week, actually, Sir Rod Stewart actually canceled a concert that was scheduled in Chula Vista, California. And it happened just 40 minutes before the showtime. And he claimed that he had laryngitis. You know, I'm not calling him out or anything like that. But he canceled the show. But then he was later seen boarding a private jet to go to the World Cup opener in Boston following that morning. Of course, it's well known that Sir Rod actually was a professional soccer player before he actually went into music. It was an injury that prevented him from going any further. So then he picked up the microphone and started singing instead. So a spokesperson for Rod Stewart actually clarified that he attempted to perform after he had steroid treatment, but was unable to because he had lost his voice. So that defending his decision to attend the match as the circumstances changed. But there's a little bit of backlash. Lots of people actually love Sir Rod Stewart, but they're not too happy with him right now after that concert got canceled and they saw him screaming at the top of his lungs at the soccer match. What you gonna do? That's almost as bad as that Kiss Cam event, wasn't it? Alex Brett right now for you on K100 St. John's Perfect Music Mix. That's Hate Love. Big thanks to Vicky Stafford Mullen as well for the chat about the Walk and Roll event happening on Saturday. I've got the interview posted to our Facebook right now on K100.

0: Well, instead of meeting me at the APETE, it sounds like a lot of people are going to be meeting me at the SPA or the spa. Looks like a lot of folks, if I gave you $500 and you weren't going to spend it on groceries or bills or put it in the gas tank, looks like a lot of people are going to spend $500 at a day spa. Doesn't that sound great? Well, today, because it's splurge day, we're talking about what it is that you would like to splurge on for yourself. Not bills, not groceries, not gas, because those things, we need them, yes, but they just, it feels sometimes like money wasted, right? It just doesn't last. Memories. Some things that are important to you, maybe collectibles. I got a text early this morning. Emerson said that they'd get a tattoo. I can see that, you know, beauty is everywhere, and there's some incredible artwork, and I know a lot of people that really love tattoos, and there's some talented artists here in town, and that artwork stays with you for the rest of your days here. So I can really see and understand why people would say, yeah, I'd get a tattoo. I can get that for sure. Beth on our post here says, I'd probably shop for Christmas, she says. Get a head start on it, right? Diane says she'd get some new footwear. Christine says she'd get a new pair of sneakers, new clothes, and take her sisters out for some Chinese. A great treat. My cousin Lindsay says a full day spa. See, I'm telling you, a lot of people going to the spa with $500 in their hand. Debbie's going to get some new clothes for work. Jude says a weekend away at a spa. There we go again. And Jennifer says some custom compression wear. The stuff is expensive, but it works, she says. How about you? I'm giving you $500, imaginary $500. It's Monopoly money. Let's do that. But you can spend it, okay? $500 to splurge on you. What are you going to spend it on? How are you going to treat yourself? A lot of people would like to maybe go to a restaurant, perhaps they haven't tried before, or get the extra fun toppings on a pizza that they normally don't get, or maybe it's something big, get something new for your car, or get new clothes, as a lot of folks are saying as well. We only live once. You got to treat yourself once in a while. So if you had some extra money, like $500 in your hand to splurge on Splurge Day, which is today, what are you going to buy? Let me know. Facebook and Instagram and our talk and text line as well. The number is 658-5000. Wow, this Thursday actually went by pretty quick. Big thank you to Vicky Stafford-Mullen. I've got our interview posted and it's regarding the walk and roll event that's happening for muscular dystrophy on Saturday. Hope that you're able to come out and check it out. I've got all the details posted to our website on the events tab on our webpage, k100.ca. And it's also, the interview is posted on our Facebook for you to check out too. I've got your weather details coming up, and then we've got a little bit of Alex Warren, and that'll take us closer to 10. Stay tuned. Weather next.
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0: We've got a mix of sun and cloud for today. Clouds near noontime. We'll see a high of 20 for the inland areas along the coast. We'll see temps around the mark of 15. We've got cloudy and windy conditions for tonight. Rain beginning this evening as well. Could bring about 10 millimeters. Foggy near midnight, low of 13. Tomorrow, cloudy with a chance of showers. Drizzle in the morning. Then we'll see sun and cloud throughout the rest of the day. We've got wind tomorrow and a high of 16. Then cloudy skies, chance of showers, and a high of 18 for Saturday. In the uptown right now, temperature is 13 degrees. Devin Cole and Alex Warren on the way for you next up. Fever Dream right here on K100. Have yourself a great day. I'll see you back here tomorrow. What's tomorrow? It's Friday! Have a great day. Till tomorrow, this is Dennis.

0: 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We're bringing you more of St. John's Perfect Music Mix. 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
1: Friday night, let me take you out. 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
5: Today's forecast calling for sun and cloud. We'll see a high at 20 degrees this afternoon, 15 along parts of the coast today. Rain beginning this evening, 10 millimeters.

0: expected overnight. Windy, lows down to 13. Showers or drizzle in the morning Friday, but clearing out to a mix of sun and cloud tomorrow. Windy with a high at 16 degrees.
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5: Cloudy afternoon with a high of 20. It's going to be rain through the evening. Fog patches near midnight. Looking at about 10 millimeters accumulations. A brisk southeasterly wind and a low of 13. Cloudy tomorrow with a 60% chance of showers or drizzle in the morning. Then clearing off a little bit with a mix of sun and cloud for the rest of the day. Still breezy with a high of 16. It's clouds and a chance of showers Saturday. Mix of sun and clouds Sunday.
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1: 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And rewind the tape a little.
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3: 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Back in the day...

Part of your back in the day replay, there's Wave in California. What's up? It's Josh. You know the song, I'll Be There For You? You might know it best as the Friends theme song. Well, it's the Rembrandts. They're coming up, but not before some O-Town. This is Liquid Dreams, part of your back in the day replay.

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On this day in 1994, with their fourth studio album, Ill Communication, hip-hop group The Beastie Boys topped the U.S. Billboard 200 on this day.

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Bills, some Destiny's Child, part of your Back in the Day replay. It's Josh. One of the biggest songs from Back in the Day, Kylie Minogue's Can't Get You Out of My Head. You're going to hear it. It's coming up, but not before these Canucks. Faded. It's Soul Decision right here, part of the Back in the Day replay.

0: Hey, it's Josh with your Back in the Day replay. On this day in 1993, the annual traveling music festival Lollapalooza started on this day and lasted until August 7th. And they had amazing music acts like Alice in Chains, The Verve, Arrested Development, Rage Against the Machine, and Tool. We've got more with your Back in the Day replay coming up.
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8: Cloudy afternoon with a high of 20. It's going to be rain through the evening, fog patches near midnight, looking at about 10 millimeters accumulations, a brisk southeasterly wind, and a low of 13. Cloudy tomorrow with a 60% chance of showers or drizzle in the morning, and then clearing off a little bit with a mix of sun and cloud for the rest of the day, still breezy with a high of 16. It's clouds and a chance of showers Saturday, mix of sun and cloud Sunday.
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0: Hey, it's Josh with your Back in the Day replay. On this day in 2004, it's hard to believe it was 20 years ago today, this movie was released, a very funny comedy about a group of misfits competing in a dodgeball tournament to save their local gym against the corporate health fitness chain. Ben Stiller, Justin Long, and Vince Vaughn star in Dodgeball, released on this day in 2004.
1: Make sure you pick the bigger, stronger kids for your team. 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
0: The film grossed over $160 million worldwide, and Ben Stiller won the MTV Movie Award for Best Villain. And even though in the movie it looks like they're just farting around, the entire cast playing dodgeball practiced for over a month before filming. We've got more with your Back in the Day replay coming up.
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0: Hi, it's Terry Hunter from your St. John AJ's Alpine Senior Baseball Team. 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
4: Cloudy afternoon with a high of 20. It's going to be rain through the evening, fog patches near midnight, looking at about 10 millimeters accumulations, a brisk southeasterly wind, and a low of 13. Cloudy tomorrow with a 60% chance of showers or drizzle in the morning, and then clearing off a little bit with a mix of sun and cloud for the rest of the day, still breezy with a high of 16. It's clouds and a chance of showers Saturday, mix of sun and cloud Sunday.
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5: Cloudy afternoon with a high of 20. It's going to be rain through the evening. Fog patches near midnight. Looking at about 10 millimeters accumulations. A brisk southeasterly wind and a low of 13. Cloudy tomorrow with a 60% chance of showers or drizzle in the morning. Then clearing off a little bit with a mix of sun and cloud for the rest of the day. Still breezy with a high of 16. It's clouds and a chance of showers Saturday. Mix of sun and clouds Sunday.
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0: Loud Luxury, Natalie Jane, that's a O on K100 St. John's. Perfect music mix on your Thursday afternoon. And before that, music from Martin Garrix with Ed Sheeran. And Repeat It, Spin from Penny on Loeb, along with Jordan, Alex Warren, Fever Dream, You Broke Me First with Tate McRae. And first up this hour, it was Dua Lipa and Dance the Night. Hope you're having a fine afternoon so far, my friend. I'm John Matthews. It's you and me together until 7 o'clock tonight. And our latest in the Fundy forecast, cloudy skies continuing into the evening tonight. A little bit of rain coming our way, about 10 millimeters this evening. We'll be down to about 13 degrees. A little windy late in the evening tonight as well. Tomorrow, clouds, maybe some showers or drizzle in the morning, but improving as the day goes on, turning into a mix of sun and cloud later on your Friday. Temperature around 16 inland tomorrow, 9 near the coast. And as far as the weekend goes right now, cloudy, maybe some showers on Saturday. Temperature of around 18 degrees. And on Sunday, sun and cloud and up to 21.
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That's Homewrecker. It's Somber. St. John's Perfect Music Mix on K100. A little later on this hour, we'll have an update from our summer cruiser. 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Here's Swedish House Mafia. It's Moth to a Flame.

0: Swedish House Mafia, Somber with Homewrecker and Birds of a Feather. A little Billie Eilish starting off that four in a row at about 20 to go before information update time at 4 o'clock. Your Fundy news and weather in about 20 from now. I'm John Matthews. We've got a Vogue Optical web poll on the go again today on our website at k100.ca. Today we're putting it to you to let us know if you think pets should be allowed in the workplace. Of course, there are a lot of benefits with people being able to bring a pet along with them. Might make people a little more productive, keep them in good mental health while at work. But, of course, then you're going to have to deal with things like, you know, other people being somewhat afraid of certain kinds of animals or allergies, those kinds of things. So, considering all the factors here, should pets be allowed in the workplace? Yes or no? Get a vote in at K100.ca. Dennis will have the results tomorrow morning with our Vogue Optical web poll.
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5: Cloudy afternoon with a high of 20. It's going to be rain through the evening, fog patches near midnight, looking at about 10 millimeters accumulations, a brisk southeasterly wind, and a low of 13. Cloudy tomorrow with a 60% chance of showers or drizzle in the morning, and then clearing off a little bit with a mix of sun and cloud for the rest of the day, still breezy with a high of 16. It's clouds and a chance of showers Saturday. Mix of sun and clouds Sunday.
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0: Lil Nas X, That's What I Want, St. John's Perfect Music Mix from K100 FM. Before that, Virginia to Vegas and Lights Out. We're approaching 10 minutes away from 4 o'clock. News and weather, all the information you need at 4 o'clock today here at K100 with our information updates. And on the other side of 4, Harry Styles in the lineup for you, some Justin Bieber, Katy Perry, we've got Olivia Dean next hour, Maroon 5 along with Cardi B, some Taylor Swift, Rema with Selena Gomez and Bruno Mars, as well as today's birthdays of the rich and famous, our celebrity birthday list. It's all next hour on K100. Here's Banks and Ranks with Rev. This is Headphones.
1: Yeah, Banks and Ranks. 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
1: 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So no matter when you turn us on, know that we'll have a song that will do the trick and make you feel better.
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1: 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Here's Wake Me Up. 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

Justin Bieber, Daisies, K100 St. John's, Perfect Music Mix for a Thursday. I'm John Matthews. It is tremendous to have you with me today. Here's Teddy. This is I Hope K100. We're just

0: Man I Need, Olivia Dean, St. John's Perfect Music Mix, Thursday afternoon at K100. Before that, Katy Perry with Teenage Dream, I Hope from Teddy, Justin Bieber with Daisies, and Late Night Talkin', a bit of Harry Styles for you. Birthdays of the Rich and Famous Time, celebrities born on this June 18th, and I would argue maybe the most famous guy on the planet celebrating a birthday today from a little band called The Beatles, Sir Paul McCartney from Liverpool, England, rock singer, bass player, guitarist, pianist, producer, multi-instrumentalist, he does it all, Sir Paul McCartney. He was also in a band in the 70s called Wings that did pretty well for themselves. He's a two-time inductee into the Rock and Roll Hall of Fame as a solo artist in 99 with the Beatles in 88. And I hope that he continues to celebrate many, many, many more birthdays. He even has a brand new album out as of just a few weeks ago. Paul McCartney celebrating birthday 84 today. Retired figure skater Kurt Browning from Alberta, four-time world championship gold winner, a TV skating commentator on CBC for a bunch of years now, and recipient of the Order of Canada. Kurt Browning is 60 today, and country singer Blake Shelton, whether you know him from his country tunes or whether you know him as one of the coaches on The Voice for a bunch of years, and husband of Gwen Stefani, Blake Shelton, 50 today.
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0: Calm down. It's Rema and Selena Gomez, St. John's Perfect Music Mix from K100 FM. Taylor Swift before that, The Fate of Ophelia, Girls Like You, Maroon 5, Cardi B, Tyler Shaw as well, and Run to You for Nonstop. We're coming up on 20 away from 5 o'clock into workday time. I'm John Matthews, and I'm just here to give you a little reminder that it is Father's Day this coming Sunday, so you might want to get out there and pick up a little something special for Dad. Maybe you want to get him a Father's Day card. Well, these are some of the less popular Father's Day cards this year, so you might want to stay away from these kinds of cards, okay? Less popular Father's Day cards. Dear Dad, thanks for teaching me what to say when I hit my thumb with the hammer. Yep, I've done that. Happy Father's Day. Thanks for delaying the vasectomy until I was born. Dear Dad, I love how we don't even have to say out loud that I'm your favorite child. I thought I'd give you this card in lieu of an awkward hug. You're welcome. Dad, you must be good for something, despite what Mom says. And final least popular Father's Day card. Happy Father's Day. I hope today is as much fun for you as your life was before you had kids.
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8: Cloudy afternoon with a high of 20. It's going to be rain through the evening, fog patches near midnight, looking at about 10 millimeters accumulations, a brisk southeasterly wind, and a low of 13. Cloudy tomorrow with a 60% chance of showers or drizzle in the morning. Then clearing off a little bit with a mix of sun and cloud for the rest of the day. Still breezy with a high of 16. It's clouds and a chance of showers Saturday. Mix of sun and cloud Sunday.
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Imagine Dragons, it's Believer, St. John's Perfect Music Mix from K100 FM. Ahead of that, Bruno Mars and I Just Might. Got some Usher before 5 o'clock. Also, Gracie Abrams, news and weather, all the info you require today to bring you up to date and keep you in the know. We've got our Fundy information update at 5 o'clock. And then after work, we always head home together with the 5 p.m. free ride, 5 awesome driving tunes. Today, the 5 p.m. free ride will include some Sabrina Carpenter, Lady Gaga featuring Doechii, and more. Here's Dubs, it's West Coast, St. John's Perfect Music Mix on K100.

0: It's K100, the one station playing today's hits. And yesterday's favorites. Feel good music. You know where it is.
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Alex Porat, kissing you, the 5 p.m. free ride for Ears for You here on K100. I'm John Matthews, and I'm here to give you a little house tour. This is Sabrina Carpenter.

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0: Mike DeMaro with Denora, that is calling on K100 and the 5 p.m. free ride for Thursday. Lady Gaga, Doechii, and Runway. House tour with Sabrina Carpenter, also Alex Porat, Kissing You, and Zara Larsson and Midnight Sun. 5 p.m. free ride is brought to you by Ears for You, and we'll do it again tomorrow after the 5 o'clock information update here on K100. Let's have a gander at the date book today. Historical happenings down through the years on this June 18th. 26 years ago today, in the year 2000, Tiger Woods won the U.S. Open Golf Championship by a record 15 strokes, totally demolished the competition on this date 26 years ago. 25 years ago on this date, 2001, The Fast and the Furious premiered in L.A. It's a movie that would go on to spawn a franchise including 10 sequels, a TV series, toys, video games, live shows, and even theme park attractions. Fast and the Furious, number one, debuting on this date 25 years ago. A sad one on this date 15 years back, 2011, Clarence Clemons, saxophone player in Bruce Springsteen's E Street Band. He passed away at age 69. He would eventually be replaced in the band by his nephew, Jake Clemons. We lost the big man on this date. Clarence Clemons passing away 15 years ago today. 3 years ago on this date, 2023, while exploring the wreck of the RMS Titanic, the submersible vessel called Titan, operated by the tourism and expeditions company OceanGate, imploded in the Atlantic Ocean, killing all five occupants. That was 3 years ago today. And 2 years ago on this date, 2024, NVIDIA took over Microsoft to become the world's most valuable company, $3.34 trillion.
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Pink Pony Club, it's Chapel Roan, St. John's Perfect Music Mix from K100 FM, some Nicki Minaj in just a few. Here's The Weeknd, along with Kendrick Lamar. This is Pray For Me on K100 St. John's.

0: Nicki Minaj, that is Super Bass on K100, St. John's Perfect Music Mix. The Weeknd, Kendrick Lamar with Pray For Me. Also Pink Pony Club, Chapel Roan, and Watermelon Sugar back a few years with Harry Styles. How you doing? Hope you're having a tremendous Thursday. I'm John Matthews. Have you caught up with our Summer Cruiser as of yet? Our Summer Cruiser will be on the roads throughout Fundy over the next few months. And this summertime, we want to fuel your summer. 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All throughout the summer. Yeah, scan that QR code. You could win. Summer's too short to stay parked in the driveway. 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
6: Cloudy afternoon with a high of 20. It's going to be rain through the evening, fog patches near midnight, looking at about 10 millimeters accumulations, a brisk southeasterly wind, and a low of 13. Cloudy tomorrow with a 60% chance of showers or drizzle in the morning, and then clearing off a little bit with a mix of sun and cloud for the rest of the day, still breezy with a high of 16. It's clouds and a chance of showers Saturday, mix of sun and cloud Sunday.
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There's Taylor Swift from the soundtrack of the upcoming new Toy Story 5 movie. That is I Knew It, I Knew You here on K100. Drake with Rihanna. This is Too Good.

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1: Back-to-back tunes with Good in the title for you here on a Thursday with K100. Lizzo, Good as Hell, and Drake and Rihanna, and Too Good. And lots more good music coming your way on this Thursday here at K100. Hang on for Mark Ronson and Bruno Mars, also Justin Bieber. And into your Thursday evening, Teddy Swims gets things started. From there, it's Olivia Rodrigo, Tate McRae. Tonight, Maroon 5 with Christina Aguilera. Benson Boone, Harry Styles with his latest single. Also, some Sean Desmond tonight. Sabrina Carpenter, and a whole bunch more. All your favorite tunes, new and old. We've got them for you here on K100 FM.
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9: 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And I

Revolving Door, Tate McRae, K100, St. John's Perfect Music Mix, Thursday evening. Welcome in. Thanks for being here. I'm John Matthews on the evening shift until 7 o'clock. Shaboozy, new one from Shaboozy. 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

0: Classic Maroon 5 with Christina Aguilera. That is Moves Like Jagger on K100, St. John's perfect evening time music mix on this Thursday. Tegan and Sarah with I Was a Fool. New one from Shaboozy called Cowgirl. Also Revolving Door from Tate McRae. Olivia Rodrigo, Drop Dead, and Lose Control from Teddy Swims. Cloudy skies for your Fundy Thursday evening with a little bit of rain along the way tonight too. About 10 millimeters coming up. And a little on the windy side late this evening. We'll be at about 13 degrees through the overnight. Clouds continuing into tomorrow morning with a little bit of shower or drizzle activity to start off the day. But then we're going to improve as your Friday goes on into a mix of sun and cloud later on in the day. About 16 degrees, your inland high tomorrow. Maybe a little cooler than that along the coast, but it will be a very high UV index once again tomorrow. So use that sunscreen. Saturday into the weekend, clouds, maybe some showers, 18 degrees. Sunday, sun and cloud, and 21.
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Benson Boone and Sorry, I'm Here for Someone Else, St. John's Perfect Music Mix is on K100 FM. We're in the middle of four in a row this evening. Going to take you back in time with the guys from LMFAO after this one from Harry Styles, his latest. This is American Girls. 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

0: LMFAO, it's Party Rock Anthem, St. John's Perfect Music Mix from K100 FM, Harry Styles, American Girls. Sorry, I'm here for someone else. A little Benson Boone for you and Preston Pablo and Cuz I Do. Good evening, and I hope Thursday is treating you well. I'm John Matthews. Tonight's Vogue Optical Web Poll is continuing on our website this evening. It's our daily listener poll where you get to voice your opinion on whatever our question of the day happens to be at k100.ca. Today we're asking you to give a little thought to whether pets should be allowed in the workplace. I believe there's probably some folks out there that have like maybe a little tropical fish on their desk or something, but I think maybe we're talking about bigger pets here, dogs, cats, those sorts of things. What do you think? Should pets be allowed in the workplace? Yes or no? Vote tonight at K100.ca. 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
1: All right, here we go. 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Taylor Swift sat on a seat that cost $85 at a basketball game for the New York Knicks. And next thing you know, it was sold in auction. 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It's in the middle of these. We're setting records, too, with Olivia Dean. There's so much going on. I can't wait to have you win on the Countdown Challenge. Rick Dees, heading for number one this week.
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5: Cloudy afternoon with a high of 20. It's going to be rain through the evening, fog patches near midnight, looking at about 10 millimeters accumulations, a brisk southeasterly wind, and a low of 13. Cloudy tomorrow with a 60% chance of showers or drizzle in the morning, and then clearing off a little bit with a mix of sun and cloud for the rest of the day, still breezy with a high of 16. It's clouds and a chance of showers Saturday, mix of sun and clouds Sunday.
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0: Sean Desmond, It's Night Like This, K100, St. John's Perfect Music Mix, three in a row, French Montana, Max B, and Ever Since You Left Me, and Broke Skin, courtesy of John Fellner. We are on the way to 7 o'clock. We've got music coming up for you from Somber in just a few, Sabrina Carpenter as well. Next hour here on K100, it's Rihanna, Justin Bieber, some Taylor Swift tonight, The Weeknd. Also music from Olivia Dean, Lady Gaga, Shaboozy, Teddy Swims, and Hozier, Miley Cyrus too, all after 7 this evening.
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There's Somber and Back to Friends on K100, St. John's Perfect Music Mix. I'm John Matthews. Thanks for joining me, and I hope you'll be back again tomorrow. I'll be here 3 until 7 as we guide ourselves into the weekend with St. John's Perfect Music Mix here on K100. Have yourself a terrific Thursday evening. Play safe. Be happy. My closing thought for you tonight, a person convinced against their will is of the same opinion still. Very true. Here's Sabrina Carpenter on K100. See you tomorrow.

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1: Right.
2: Just $139 a week, taxes in.
1: Affordability feels good, Jamie.
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1: 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Well, that's just incredible.
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